From Spring to Alvin to that one guy who still says the Woodlands is in Houston. Yeah, we've rocked them all. Houston's classic rock, The Eagle.

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0: 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I wish I was.
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Houston's classic rock, The Eagle and Doug O'Brien. I got asked this question recently, and I thought this is the perfect question for you. What was the best fad of the 90s? Was it the music? You know, Dave Grohl was part of the grunge scene with Nirvana. Was it the Tamagotchi, the Macarena? Did you have an Oilers starter jacket? You decide on Facebook at Houston's Eagle.

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Houston's classic rock, the Eagle and Doug O'Brien. On this date back in 1983, Bob Seger played the Summit. Were you at that show? Let's talk about the Eagles 80s at 8. What do you want to hear tonight? Let's make the playlist on Facebook at Houston's Eagle.

0: 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KHPT Conroe, KGLK Lake Jackson. 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
1: Our first song tonight is from 1983 off the album Pyromania from Def Leppard. And lead singer Joe Elliott says that people still think that the opening of this song means something in German, but it doesn't. It was just Mutt Lange goofing around in the studio, finding a different way to count off the band. And it became one of the most recognizable intros in rock history. We're talking about Rock of Ages, The Eagles, 80s at 8.

the Eagles 80s at 8. I'm Doug O'Brien. From their psychedelic days of Jefferson Airplane to their slicker sound of the 80s and Jefferson Starship, Grace Slick said that they always adapted. Mickey Thomas even admitted that music was changing fast in the 80s and videos were just as important. And MTV helped this song become a hit in 1981. Find Your Way Back. Jefferson Starship. The Eagles 80s at 8.

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1: True, buddy, Outlaw David. 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

0: 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She talks to me like I'm still here. I wish I was.
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the Eagles 80s at 8. I'm Doug O'Brien. Mark Kendall of Great White said that the album Once Bitten took Great White from clubs to arenas. Jack Russell, lead singer of the band, said Led Zeppelin, Aerosmith, and old blues records were just part of the DNA. You can hear it in this one of their signature songs from 1987, Rock Me, the Eagles 80s at 8.

the Eagles 80s at 8. I'm Doug O'Brien. Aldo Nova said his first trips to New York City felt like the future, so he wanted to write a song that captured that feeling but was still heavy. This is off of his self-titled album from 1982, Fantasy, the Eagles 80s at 8.

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So is Guns N' Roses. 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

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This next song did make Rolling Stone's list of the 100 greatest guitar solos of all time. It's in the top 10. You will not believe what's number one. 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

Houston's classic rock, The Eagle and Doug O'Brien, and a story from the Florida Files. Officers found a beer can in a woman's Happy Meal box during a DUI investigation, so I guess it truly was a Happy Meal. Houston's classic rock, The Eagle. Don't drink and drive.

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Back in the late 70s, the band The Eagles always had a long-running feud with Rolling Stone magazine over bad reviews. 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Maybe we should get the Eagles to join the Astros and help us out. 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

0: 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I thought I'd be fine, until I wasn't. Now I'm watching my mom cry at my grave. She talks to me like I'm still here. I wish I was.
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Houston's classic rock, The Eagle. I'm Doug O'Brien, and a lady has gone viral on social media for saying it will always be unattractive for a grown man to play video games. And I'm here to tell you, ladies, there are ways to get a guy to stop playing his video games. Look at a guy next to you. He'll be nodding his head in agreement. Just say it. Use your imagination. Houston's classic rock, The Eagle. Guys, you can thank me later.

Houston's classic rock, the Eagle. There is a lot of wearable tech out there, right? There are smartwatches, there are fitness rings, earbuds. Now a company is working on a beanie that might be able to read your thoughts and then translate it onto another device. No. I don't think you want to do that. You do not want to know all of our thoughts, I promise. Trust me. Houston's classic rock, the Eagle.

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From Magnolia to Rosenberg to Pearland. I rock them all. Houston's classic rock. The Eagle. The greatest band. The greatest stage. KHPT Conroe. KGLK Lake Jackson. 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Houston's classic rock. 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

0: 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And that's what she said.
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0: 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I wish I was.
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0: 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I thought I'd be fine, until I wasn't. Now I'm watching my mom cry at my grave. She talks to me like I'm still here. I wish I was.
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0: 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I wish I was.
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Morning, early risers, fans of the music and friends of the show. It's your old buddy Outlaw Dave on the Eagle Before Dawn. Have you missed me? Ha ha. All right. So, Mother's Day weekend, and May is flying by already. I just looked at the calendar. Memorial Day is two throws away, and then it will be summertime. Although there were moments this week that it did feel like summertime. Mothers, givers of life, inspiration. What are they? So, women have set the world on fire in a quest to impress, not conquest, but I don't know. There's some word there, right? Moms are important. Moms are important because, allegedly, ostensibly, they have taught us about empathy, about nurturing, about love, about affection, about gentle self-worth. Mothers are supposed to traditionally and also naturally create that. Having seen firsthand my wife and my beautiful children and the role that she has played, mothers are so wonderful. And so this weekend, let us celebrate our mothers. Although we should be celebrating mothers every day, not just one day. Just like Valentine's Day, we shouldn't celebrate love one day a year. We should celebrate love every day, especially on Saturdays. You know what I'm saying? It's date night, baby. But all that being said, make sure, because I've also seen this firsthand, Mother's Day gatherings and celebrations end up really upsetting moms. It's too much. It's overwhelming. No one's behaved. Everyone's, oh, we have to dress up in our Sunday best. And then it's a thing. So let's not let it be a thing. Let's let Mother's Day be exactly what it needs to be, a celebration of motherhood. Yours, hers, ours, and then collectively, I guess, if the weather's right, we'll celebrate Mother Nature too. So to all the mothers out there, and especially the mothers that had to be mother fathers, here's to you, moms. And let's get out there and kick this thing's ass before it kicks ours on the Eagle Before Dawn.

0: 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It's outlaw traffic.
1: Well, good Friday morning. We're starting with a wreck on the southeast side. It's going to be on 45, the Gulf Freeway southbound. This is the frontage road right at the South Sam Houston Parkway. All lanes are blocked because of that. There's a fuel spill. Hazmat crews are on the scene. Had a wreck Highway 99 northbound at Owens. That's gone. Traffic is starting to loosen up in the area. That's traffic. More with the Outlaw Dave Show next on Houston's Eagle.
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1: 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I fought my heart, I battled with the booze. 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
1: Happy Friday.
0: Happy Friday indeed. Wait, why are you rubbing your face?
1: No, my eye's itchy.
0: Why is your eye itchy? Does that mean we're getting money? We're getting food. What?
1: What?
0: What does it mean when your eye, I know what happens when your palm itches.
1: What?
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1: 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I need eye drops.
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1: Coming up, trip to go see Rush, New York City.
2: I think we have some
1: Eagles tickets to give away.
2: We do.
1: Not just for the couples, right? The couples in the chairs and the hot seat, but also I think we have some strays.
2: We do.
1: To giveaways. And we are going to answer the question that everybody wants to know. A man is with a woman who is a quadruple amputee.
2: Yeah, and no limbs.
1: The burning question, and he answers it.
2: Mm-hmm.
1: That's coming up.
2: 713, if you want to know.
1: Or even if you don't.

0: 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The weekend is upon us. 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
1: That's What She Said.
0: A relationship reckoning where you can get yourself a pair of monogrammed koozies.
1: Not monogrammed.
0: A little slow in the uptake this morning. Maybe dinner at Hooters or a splendiferous evening, a bucket list date night, and all this week we've been letting couples vie for a trip to go see
1: the Eagles.
0: Yeah, final stop in Texas on the final tour. But they have to answer the questions. How do you let Mike know when it's time?
2: When it's time for what?
0: You know what I'm saying. No. When it's time. Mm-hmm.
1: Thanks for clearing that up.
3: 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Houston's Eagle. It's outlaw traffic.
4: At 45 Gulf Freeway, southbound frontage road is still shut down at South Sam Houston Parkway. It's a wreck involving a big truck that's blocking all those service road lanes. Fuel spill, hazmat crews on the scene. New wreck reported 69, the East Texas Freeway northbound approaching the North Sam Houston Parkway. We'll try to get some details on that. That's traffic. 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

0: Used to Eagle Before Dawn. Outlaw. Yep. What?
1: Yep.
0: Still?
1: Yep.
0: Outlaw Dave. Outlaw Dave and Lana Friday.
1: Yes.
0: Friday song is coming up. Also, now you had the whole story about you got an MRI and
1: it's
0: out of focus and they're not going to give you a steroid shot.
1: No.
0: And so
1: now I have to have an ultrasound.
0: An ultrasound.
1: Yes. Next week.
0: Wouldn't it have been just easier to go to the Good Feet store?
1: I would have, yeah.
0: So, are you not exercising now?
1: I didn't go yesterday because it hurt. I'm going to go tomorrow.
0: It's become your, not religion, but your...
1: It's become a habit, if you will. It's taken me a long time to get here.
0: It's impressive.
1: Well, it's convenient.
0: I'm overdue to getting back to doing what we need to do.
1: Well, it's a free gym right here.
0: First time you go, though, it's all it takes to break the seal, then get back into it.
1: No, you need more than one.
0: That's what she said.

0: I didn't know that pill had fentanyl. I thought I'd be fine, until I wasn't. Now I'm watching my mom cry at my grave. She talks to me like I'm still here. I wish I was.
1: One pill isn't worth your life. 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

0: Eagle.
1: Yes, sir.
0: Mike signed you guys up for a little game we call
2: That's What She Said.
1: Okay.
0: It's easy. I mean, you're going to end up with dinner and concert tickets or, I don't know, monogram koozies.
2: They are not monogrammed.
0: Something fun. It's going to be great.
1: Awesome.
0: No one's ever gotten nothing right.
3: Yes, I don't know if that's true.
0: No, that's not true. How long have you and Mike been together?
1: 40 years.
2: You sure?
0: Shut up.
1: Yes, sir. No, we got together in 1994, sir.
0: Okay.
2: It's a good run, Nikki.
0: Am I the only one that's having a problem with the math here?
2: No, I always have a problem with the math.
1: I was just kidding. Now we're together for 30 years.
2: Okay.
0: Good thing that's not one of the questions. If people can't be serious when it comes to the Outlaw Dave show on Houston's Eagle, then when can they be serious? Funeral, courts, depositions, jury duty.
2: Divorces.
1: Not divorces.
0: No, don't even bring that up.
1: Yeah.
0: This is not sponsored by a family lawyer. Wouldn't that be twisted if it was?
2: It should be.
0: That would be screwed up.
2: Yeah.
0: The first question is, what was your first date with Mike?
1: My first date with Mike, we went out to dinner. He took me out to dinner. It was Steak and Ale, I believe.
0: Oh, Steak and Ale. I love Steak and Ale. With the salad bar?
2: Ooh.
1: Yes, sir.
0: And they had the cold plates. I thought it was so fancy because they had chilled plates.
2: Yeah.
1: Yes.
0: So first date was obviously a good date because, you know, you let him call you again.
1: Yes.
0: Question number two. What did your parents think of Mike after they met him, after having heard about him?
1: What did my parents do? Say that I won the lottery with him.
2: Aww.
1: He was the best man.
0: Write this down. You obviously had way bad taste in men before Mike. All right. Parents said she won the lottery. You know what I'm talking about. Won the lottery.
1: Yes, I do.
2: Yeah, but she had some fun, right, Nikki?
0: 30 years in, 1994, just barely in the rearview mirror. But these days, how do you let Mike know when it's time?
1: When it's time for what?
0: You know what I'm saying.
2: No.
0: When it's time.
1: Okay.
2: Thanks for clearing that up.
1: I don't have to let him know. He already knows.
2: Oh, so anytime it's time?
1: Yes, ma'am.
0: No.
2: What?
0: There's a look, there's a song, there's a smell, there's a candle that's been lit.
2: There's some words.
0: In case you were already dropping hints, he didn't know. How do y'all know when it's time?
1: When he plays You're Wonderful Tonight with Eric Clapton. That's our favorite song.
0: All right, we'll get him on the line. Don't go anywhere. And don't shout out while you're on the line here, all right? Mike's got to answer the questions on his own. What's Mike do?
1: He used to be a white body shop. And now he does estimates.
0: Mike?
4: Yep.
0: Mike, it's Outlaw David, Lana from Houston's Eagle. We've got Nikki on the line with us. We're playing a little game we call
2: That's What She Said.
4: Well, last time I saw you, Dave, we were at the rally in Somerville with Quiet Riot.
1: That's right.
0: Oh, my God. You know, I've still got the laminates that I got autographed by the band, and I've got it hanging on the mirror in one of the bathrooms up at the Outlaw Dave Worldwide Headquarters Studio and Office Complex.
2: Cool.
0: All right. Nikki's already answered these questions. You need to match them. Mike, question number one. What was your first date with Nikki?
4: I took her out to dinner. It was a steak. They're not even open anymore. Steak and Ale.
2: That's what she said.
4: Very memorable night.
0: Oh, was it?
2: So.
0: Did they come to your table with the big pepper grinder? Fresh cracked pepper, sir?
4: That I can't remember.
0: what made it so memorable then?
4: Nikki made it very memorable.
2: Mike, you're romantic.
0: We asked Nikki, what did your parents think of Mike after they heard about him and then finally met him? What did you think she said?
4: Well, her mom doesn't speak very much English, but her dad does, and her dad liked me a lot. Her mom still likes me. So I think they like me.
0: I don't know how you say I won the lottery in Mexican, but that is exactly what she said. Megane La La.
4: Lotteria.
2: Lotteria.
0: Yeah, he does.
2: There you go.
0: Woo! All right, the third and final question. It's a sticky one. We said, what is the signal at your household for when it's time to be time? You know what I'm saying? How time. Do y'all know I when think- it's time? And she said specifically when this happens.
4: Well, we heard this song a very long time ago, and it's just become our song. And it's by Eric Clapton. You're Wonderful Tonight.
2: That's what she said.
4: Woo!
2: Nice.
4: I can get that played on the dance floor, and we're going somewhere.
0: Woo!
2: Oh, okay.
0: We are going somewhere. Well, you're going to see the Eagles on the final date in the great state of Texas coming up next weekend as they conclude their farewell tour. And we'll throw in the monogrammed koozies.
2: They're not monogrammed.
0: Okay, no koozies then. That's what she said. Sign up for any one of our games at HoustonsEagle.com. The $1,000 Minute, it's next.

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0: Also, someone's jumping in the hot seat. Maybe they're going to win some cash today.
1: Hope so.
0: The question is about bean juice. No. Coffee.
1: What?
0: Bean juice.
1: Coffee. Oh, yeah. Coffee.
2: August 1st. Rush. Madison Square Garden, New York City. I checked. 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
3: 45, the Gulf Freeway. The southbound frontage road is shut down right there at the South Sam Houston Parkway. Wreck involving a truck that led to a fuel spill. Hazmat crews on the scene as well. I-10, the Katy Freeway westbound at Park 10 Boulevard, the HOV lane. There is a crash inside that HOV lane, so that's stacking up. That's traffic. More with the Outlaw Dave Show next on Houston's Eagle.
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1: I want money!
2: Let's do this!
0: Thanks to attorney Brian White. Get Brian, get paid. Lights are on, clock is hot, and it's go time.
3: Good morning.
4: Bobby! Robert!
3: This is...
5: It's your old buddy Outlaw David Lotta from Houston's Eagle.
3: Good morning.
6: Good morning, Rob.
5: To you, Robert.
3: I'm good.
5: Okay.
3: I'm glad to get a call.
5: $1,000 minute, pal. You signed up. It's time to get the cash. Are you ready?
3: We'll shoot for it.
5: It's going to take both hands.
3: Let's hope it wins.
5: He's like, I have both hands ready, Dave. Here we go. I'm going to start the clock after I finish the first question. What U.S. state is known as the Lone Star State?
3: Texas.
5: What color is Shrek?
3: Green.
5: What animal is known for having a trunk?
3: Elephant.
5: What is the antonym for warm when we're talking about temperatures? What time is 1 hour and 30 minutes before 9:30 a.m.?
3: 6:07 a.m.
5: What country produces the most coffee in the world?
3: Not Peru. Pass for right now.
5: Which is larger, a blue whale or a great white shark?
3: Blue whale.
5: Which chess piece can only move diagonally?
3: Rook.
5: What is the name of the tiger in the Jungle Book? Is it Raja, Shara Khan, or Tigger?
3: Tigger.
5: Which spirit is used in a mojito cocktail?
3: Vodka.
5: What country produces the most coffee in the world?
3: Colombia.
5: And time. Robert, Bobby.
6: Rob.
3: Yes.
5: Tell him how he did.
6: You started off really well, and you were great with those answers. You were fast. You were on it. Once we got to the antonym for warm, we were looking for cool. You said hot.
5: Synonym.
3: I forgot the English.
6: Yeah. What time is it? 1 hour and 30 minutes before 9:30. That's 8 a.m.
5: 8 a.m.
6: You said 7 a.m.
3: Yeah. I was thinking of some time zone switch.
6: What country produces the most coffee in the world? I thought it was Costa Rica. You said Colombia, but it's Brazil.
4: Brazil!
3: That's kind of odd.
5: Mm-hmm.
6: I know. Which chess piece can only move diagonally? You said rook.
5: It's the bishop.
6: Yep. Unfortunately, Tigger is a tiger in Winnie the Pooh. The tiger in the Jungle Book is Shere Khan. And the spirit
5: used in a mojito cocktail is rum.
3: Shucks.
5: Ho, what a bottle of rum. So, would you like to go see the Eagles in Dallas? Not this weekend, but next weekend on the final Texas date in the final Long Goodbye Tour Part 3?
3: Yes. There you go.
5: The rest of you sign up today at HoustonsEagle.com for your chance
6: in the hot seat.

0: Robert coming up deathly short in the $1,000 minute.
1: Botched it.
0: 7:49, the next person jumps in the hot seat. You're hearing the questions. You know the answers.
1: Uh-huh. They've gotten significantly easier.
0: The question now is, why haven't you signed up? Do it this weekend. HoustonDeagle.com. Imagine all the cool gifts you could have got for mom.
1: With $1,000?

0: 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KHPT Conroe, KGLK Lake Jackson. From your Houston area BMW dealer studio, somebody's going to New York City to see Rush. That somebody needs this keyword.
1: The keyword you need is Tom. T-O-M. Keeping it simple this morning. Text the word TOM to 60796.

0: Daybreak in Space City. They say it will be nice by Mother's Day. Outlaw Dave and Lana.
1: Hello.
0: Houston's Classic Rock, The Eagle. Keyword, top of the hour. Starting your day the right way. Getting you in on this giveaway to New York City to see Rush at Madison Square Gardens. The keyword is...
1: Tom.
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0: 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Speaking of getting things, we're getting to the bottom of this story that Lana found yesterday.
1: Mm-hmm.
0: A man is with a woman who is a quadruple amputee.
1: Yeah, and no limbs.
0: The burning question, and he answers it.
1: Mm-hmm.
0: That's coming up.
1: 7:13, if you want to know.
0: Or even if you don't.
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4: It's outlaw traffic.
5: A brand new accident reported on the Hardy Toll Road northbound at Greens. It's got you backed up from the North Sam Houston Parkway. The wreck is still working. 45 the Gulf Freeway southbound at the South Sam Houston Parkway. All those lanes are blocked on the service road because of this wreck involving the large truck. That's traffic. More with the Outlaw Dave Show next on Houston's Eagle.
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0: stories. She's got stories. What kind of stories does Lana have? Weird stories, scary stories, stories that make you talk. Gross out stories, cringe out stories, even stories about monkeypox. Oh, stories. She's got stories. Here's Outlaw Dave and Lana now.
1: A man marries a woman who is a quadruple amputee. He answers the burning question. Lana, set the stage.
2: Okay. She was born without any limbs. It was an abortion gone bad. Yeah, so her parents tried to abort her too late in the game. So they ended up giving birth to her without any arms and without any legs.
1: Oh, not an amputee at all.
2: No. She met her husband on Tinder.
1: On Tinder?
2: Yes, a number of years ago.
1: Very, very tight profile picture.
2: Unless she just did pictures from the neck up, and then he was very surprised in person.
1: Surprise!
2: Which happens to all of us. Damn it. They've been very happy, but recently it's come to light that she used to be a he.
1: Wait.
2: So they met.
1: What?
2: As two gay men.
1: Oh.
2: And now she has become... He has become a she, and she's transitioning to be a woman.
1: To, I don't.
2: It's a lot. So the question that we want to know is, how did he feel proposing to a man and being married now to a woman?
1: No, that's not the, I don't even want.
2: He's fine with it.
1: I don't want to know anymore.
2: By the way.
1: With the

0: I'm so uncomfortable now. I feel like I need a bath.
1: I'm sorry.
0: Outlaw Dave and Lana, the Canadian, with her open-mindedness.
1: Well, you know how we do in Canada. Very, very open there. It's
0: open
1: cold.
0: Borders.
1: You know, we got to keep warm somehow.
0: Two cowboys in a sleeping bag.
1: Right.
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1: Good morning.
0: Rush, New York City, Madison Square Gardens. The key word to start your day is
1: Tom.
0: T-O-M.
1: Mm-hmm.
0: Text it now to 60796. Giving away $1,000 coming up before we get to the top of the hour. I'm feeling it today.
1: I hope so. I'm dying to give this away.
0: So close. All this week in our little game we call
1: That's What She Said.
0: We've been giving away tickets to go see the Eagles on their final Texas date. And we've got a couple of strays that we'll give away in the 8 o'clock hour. But coming up next in our couples counseling, our relationship reckoning. All right, here's the third and final question. We call it sticky. Between you and your husband, who is kinkier?
2: He is.
1: He is.
2: Yeah.
1: In what way?
0: Oh, the girls have questions.
1: Yeah, we got questions.
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4: New crash to look out for. This is going to be on 45, the North Freeway northbound, right before 610, the North Loop. It's on the shoulder. It's causing a little bit of an onlooker backup from Link Road. Also, an accident reported on the Katy Freeway westbound at 45, the North Freeway. This is going to be in that construction zone. That's traffic. 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
0: True, buddy, Outlaw Dave. 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
1: I know it is.
0: I'm not just talking about the price of gasoline and the way people drive with that frenzied Friday pace. It's your old buddy Outlaw Dave, along with the Canadian here on Houston's Classic Rock.
1: Hello.
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0: They're keeping your energy frenzied. It's on purpose. All right. So here, let's do something together.
1: What?
0: We're going to take three deep breaths.
1: All right.
0: Breathe in. Let it out. Come on. No, I'm serious. Do this.
1: I just did one.
0: Breathe in. Hold it. Let it out.
1: I feel like the first one's always the best.
0: Breathe in. Hold it. Feel better now?
1: Oh, yeah.
0: Taking it way too seriously, man. I love rock and roll.

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1: Rush, Madison Square Garden, New York City.
0: I checked. It's not in Houston. So we'll send you. Geography is no longer your problem.
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0: You and a guest. Airborne. Hotel keys. Seats in the room.
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0: 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We're your travel agent. A really loud one. 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
2: Well, some good news if you're traveling on 610, the North Loop. That stalled vehicle eastbound at Airline is gone. Never caused a big delay, but it's unwinding from Shepherd. 225 eastbound before Miller Cutoff Road in the Deer Park area. There's a new crash in the right lane at a 4-minute backup beyond Independence Parkway. That's traffic. More with the Outlaw Dave Show next on Houston's Eagle.
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1: Good morning.
0: Quick.
1: Yes.
0: What was your favorite Lana story of the week?
1: Cocaine hippos, hands down.
0: So it wasn't the cockroach milk?
1: No, that was a close second, though.
0: Mine would have to be the aborted fetus that lived and then transitioned to a
1: woman from a man.
0: The gay lover Tinder story.
1: Right, but they're married now, so.
0: I mean, he just had a kickstand. That was it.
1: Oh, my God.
0: From LaGrange to LaPorte.
1: He still does. She still does.
0: From Lamarck to Livingston. 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
2: 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United Texas town. About to check outside the game. You know what I'm talking about. 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

0: The greatest band. 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KHPT Conroe, KGLK Lake Jackson. From your Houston area BMW dealer studio, somebody's going to New York City to see Rush. That somebody needs this keyword.
1: The keyword you need is Professor, P-R-O-F-E-S-S-O-R. 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

Vaya con el Diablo. 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Time to feel good. It's Friday. It doesn't matter what it looks like outside. Everybody get up. We're going to dance to this together. We're going to shake it off. You've been sitting too long. You've been standing too long. You've been sleeping too long. Bennett feels it. JT feels it. Sparky feels it. What about you, Yanni? 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

0: All right, Keisha, get up and dance now. Big dog. What about Rebecca out there? I'm looking at you, troll. Psychic Leah.
1: Psychic Leah.
0: I thought I called you a troll, didn't you?
1: What?
0: All the mothers. All the mothers out there.
1: All the grandmothers.
0: Oh, yeah, all the grandmothers. It's going to be a great weekend no matter what the weather says. We're going to have a good time because you deserve it. You earned it. It's your time now. It's going to be fun. Lana, big plans?
1: Big plans.
0: Me too, and a brunch too.

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1: Monday warrior, mean strike. Today's Tom Sawyer, mean pride.
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1: Rush. Getting ready to go on tour. Of course, we're sending you to Madison Square Garden in New York City.
0: Yes, we are.
1: Rush preparing 38 songs for the tour.
0: Mm-hmm.
1: In an interview recently, Geddy Lee talks about how he loves working with their new drummer, Annika Niles, and he jokingly says to her, I can't keep up with you. He says, I'm going to be sad when we go on tour and we hit the stage because I'm facing the audience and I'm not facing her. We're just having so much fun playing together. Geddy Lee is also taking some vocal coach lessons, helping to bring his range back. Valerie Bertinelli was once married to Eddie Van Halen.
0: She was.
1: And she says she'll never forget one time visiting him in South America. They were newly married. Her and Eddie and Alex and his wife went down to the bar at the hotel. Then the two brothers went upstairs. Valerie and Alex Van Halen's wife at the time were having fun. So they said, oh, we'll meet you up there. They got to the elevator and they tried to go up and the security guards at the elevator said,
2: I'm sorry, ma'am, you're not allowed.
1: She said, why? Well, we don't allow prostitutes upstairs. She said, no, I am not. I have a wedding ring. So she had to leave the elevator, go to the front desk because there's no cell phones in the early 80s and call Eddie from downstairs and say, please come and get me.
2: She's not a hooker, she's my wife.
1: That's the news that rocks.

0: I didn't know that pill had fentanyl. I thought I'd be fine, until I wasn't. Now I'm watching my mom cry at my grave. She talks to me like I'm still here. I wish I was.
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1: money.
0: Mother's Day weekend, and May is flying by already. I just looked at the calendar. Memorial Day is two throws away, and then it will be summertime. Mothers, givers of life, inspiration. What are they? So women have set the world on fire in a quest to impress, not conquest. I don't know. There's some word there, right? Moms are important. Moms are important because, allegedly, ostensibly, they have taught us about empathy, about nurturing, about love, about affection, about gentle self-worth. Mothers are supposed to traditionally and also naturally create that. Having seen firsthand my wife and my beautiful children and the role that she has played, mothers are so wonderful. And so this weekend, let us celebrate our mothers. Although we should be celebrating mothers every day, not just one day. Just like Valentine's Day, we shouldn't celebrate love one day a year. We should celebrate love every day, especially on Saturdays. You know what I'm saying? It's date night, baby. All that being said, make sure, because I've also seen this firsthand, Mother's Day gatherings and celebrations end up

really upsetting moms. Too much. It's overwhelming. No one's behaved. Everyone's, and then it's a thing. So let's not let it be a thing. Let's let Mother's Day be exactly what it needs to be, a celebration of motherhood. Yours, hers, ours, and then collectively, I guess, if the weather's right, we'll celebrate Mother Nature too. So to all the mothers out there, and especially the mothers that had to be mother fathers, here's to you, moms.

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2: It's a decade of awesome rock with no portion control. Let's scarf. Appetite for the 80s is on Houston's Eagle.

They said rock was getting too big, too loud, too much. The 80s said, hold my beer. Appetite for the 80s on Houston's Eagle.

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0: We'll be back again on Monday, God willing, and management
1: allowing.
0: We did some damage this week. Fighting from the inside of the trunk, trying to get out. We hope that you guys enjoy your Mother's Day weekend, because deep down inside, you're there.
1: Wait, what?

0: Of you, we ask that you do three things for us. Be the voice of reason out there in the sea of
1: insanity.
0: If you see a wrong, make it a
1: right.
0: If you get a chance to help a fellow human being,
1: just do it.
0: Because we're all part of this crazy human terminal experience together. And it may not seem this way to you, but the universe is unfolding exactly the way it should be. How do we know this to be true? Because we're living in a community of like-minded individuals, people with the same hopes, fears, dreams, and ideals as we have, and together we can make this
1: a better place to live.
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0: I didn't know that pill had fentanyl. I thought I'd be fine, until I wasn't. 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She talks to me like I'm still here. I wish I was.
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It's going to be a hot one. The show and the weather. 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

The Eagle Houston's classic rock. 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

0: The greatest band. 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KHPT Conroe, KGLK Lake Jackson. From your Houston area BMW dealer studio, somebody's going to New York City to see Rush. 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
1: 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Text that to 60796. Again, the keyword this hour is Starman. All one word, S-T-A-R-M-A-N. Text Starman to 60796. You'll be in the running to go to New York City to see Rush

Houston's Classic Rock. We are the Eagle. It's Jennifer Tyler. This hour's keyword for New York City and the Rush show is Starman. It's all one word, Starman. Text Starman

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1: 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We are the Eagle. Another keyword for the Rush Getaway coming up at 1 on the Eagle.

0: I didn't know that pill had fentanyl. 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Now I'm watching my mom cry at my grave. She talks to me like I'm still here. I wish I was.
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Not only do we have keywords all day for the rush getaway to New York, we also have them all weekend, which is a beautiful thing. First one tomorrow morning.

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1: 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Something from BTO, Brian Adams, or...
0: Wait a minute. Those are all Canadian artists. This is America. We want the best of the best for the Eagle 500 Countdown Memorial Day weekend. 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

Houston's classic rock, The Eagle. Don't go far. Well, you can. I mean, you know, if you got lunch or something, but it's kind of raining and gross outside. But a little bit over an hour from now, another keyword for you to try to get your hands on that trip to New York to see Rush.

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The greatest stage. KHPT Conroe. KGLK Lake Jackson. 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
1: 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You know, Memorial Day weekend is coming up. It's right around the corner. 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

0: 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And that's what she said.
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0: 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I wish I was.
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More keywords for Rush today. Next one's coming at 3 o'clock. We'll have them all weekend, too. Be sure you're listening to win.

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The greatest stage. KHPT Conroe. KGLK Lake Jackson. 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

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Well, good afternoon. It is Jennifer Tyler. Another keyword for your shot at that trip to New York to see Rush August 1st at Madison Square Garden is coming up 3 o'clock on The Eagle.

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Saturday, May 24th, the Gamblers are going all in for High Stakes Kids Night. 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

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Not only do we have keywords left today at 3, 5, and 7, they will happen all weekend long, and more keywords than before. 7, 9, 11, 1, 3, 5, and 7, both Saturday and Sunday. 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

Houston's classic rock. We are the Eagle. Jennifer Tyler heading out. Scott on the way in. He does have a fresh keyword for you for the trip to New York to see Rush at Madison Square Garden. That happens at 3 o'clock. Have a fabulous afternoon. Tomorrow is Friday. I will see you then.

0: greatest band, the greatest stage. 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From your Houston area BMW dealer studio, somebody's going to New York City to see Rush. That somebody needs this keyword.
1: 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Text the keyword roll to 60796. Do it right now. Got a good chance for you and a friend. Off to New York City. Rush at Madison Square Garden. Text the word roll. Do it now, 60796. And good luck from Houston's classic rock, The Eagle.

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3: Eastbound on the North Loop at Yale, there's a disabled 18-wheeler. The center lane's blocked and traffic is moving slow from 290. There's just over a 10-minute delay. On the inbound side of the East Freeway, an accident at Crosby-Lynchburg blocks the left lane, and there's a 5-minute delay from Wade. That's traffic on 106.9 and 107.5, The Eagle.
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Matthew's Band Show up at the Woodlands Pavilion. Looks like it's going to be wet this evening. Ponchos, mandatory. Good news, though. Sunday, Mother's Day. Clouds in the morning and sunshine with mid-80s by the afternoon. I'm liking that a lot. 74 degrees and wet and humble. Pretty much the same Memorial

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2: Inbound on the Southwest Freeway, 288, an accidents block in the right lane. There's a 15-minute delay from Buffalo Speedway. And southbound on the West Loop, there's an accident at Westheimer. Two left lanes are blocked. There's a 20-minute delay from 290. That's traffic on 106.9 and 107.5, The Eagle.
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10: Morgan & Morgan. 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
0: It's a decade of awesome rock with no portion control. Let's scarf. Appetite for the 80s is on Houston's Eagle.

The Hair was big, with songs that had no business being this good. Appetite for the 80s on Houston's Eagle.

songs away, I've got a pair of tickets. Sting at the Woodlands Pavilion next Wednesday night. He's going to do all the solo and police stuff. It'll be awesome to go free. We'll do it at 4. Houston's Classic Rock, The Eagle.

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0: My name's Kevin.
1: Kevin, what part of town are you calling from, Kevin?
0: Spring,
1: Kevin and Spring. Wait, buddy, you ain't got to go far. Guess what, Kevin? You win. You're going to Sting.
0: Awesome.
1: Yeah, brother, you got a pair of tickets Wednesday night, Woodlands Pavilion, right around the corner from you, Kevin. All the solo and all the police stuff. Kevin, you're there for Sting, my friend.
0: Absolutely. Awesome. Stuff I grew up with.
1: Now, Kevin, since we're in the spirit of winning, let's spin the Wheel O' Rock. Give me your favorite year.
0: 1987.

0: Lana, what is the greatest rock song of all time?
1: I don't know. Something from BTO, Bryan Adams, or...
0: Wait a minute. Those are all Canadian artists. This is America. We want the best of the best for the Eagle 500 Countdown Memorial Day weekend. It's got to be Red Rock and Blue Awesomeness.
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6: Inbound on the Southwest Freeway, an accident at 288. It's been moved over now, just the right shoulder's blocked. Still seeing a 15-minute delay from Buffalo Speedway. And northbound on the West Sam Houston Tollway at Little York, an accident has the right lane blocked, and there's almost a 10-minute delay. That's got you stop and go from Clay Road. That's traffic on 106.9 and 107.5, The Eagle.
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This, the only solo song that Don Henley will be performing with the Eagles when they hit Arlington a week Saturday night. 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

Moving through a flight of commercial-free music. Ah, it sounds good on a Friday. Sounds better to win some Ruts. We'll do that in two songs. We'll send you to New York for the Rush Show. Stay close, Houston's classic rock, The Eagle.

0: 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Somebody's going to New York City to see Rush. That somebody needs this keyword.
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Houston's classic rock. It's the Eagles, Scott Sparks, Dave Matthews Band. Tonight, Woodlands Pavilion, rain kind of off and on all evening. Upside for the weekend, Sunday, Mother's Day. A few clouds, but by the afternoon on Sunday, lots of sunshine, which is good news. 75 in rain in Pearland. Same with spring. It's Houston's classic rock, the Eagle.

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1: Outbound of the Gulf Freeway near the South Loop, there's an accident in the HOV lane. Traffic's backed up to Griggs with a five-minute delay. And northbound 45 at Crichton, there's an accident that has the left lane blocked. Traffic is moving slow from Lake Woodlands Drive. There's a 40-minute delay. That's traffic on 106.9 and 107.5, The Eagle.
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0: 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I wish I was.
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Just go to the app, Houston's Eagle app, and tap on that microphone and tell us what you'd like to hear. We listen to them all. We'll play what you want. Houston's

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2: Inbound on the East Freeway, an accident at Showlander has all lanes closed. Traffic is backed up in the area to 146, and there is almost an hour delay, and that is growing. Then on the westbound side of the North Amusement Parkway at Wallaceville, an accident closes the right lane, and there's a 10-minute delay from Jacinto Port Boulevard. That's traffic on 106.9 and 107.5, The Eagle.
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They're going to be out on the road all summer long. We get them September at the Woodlands Pavilion. Extreme and Tesla open the show. That's a good triple bill. Of course, Crew, our headliners. 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
3: Eagle Eye Traffic.
4: Outbound on the East Tex, there's a stalled vehicle near the North Loop in the HOV lane. Use caution and expect a delay if you are traveling through the area. Outbound on the Katy Freeway, a disabled vehicle near the Grand Parkway did get cleared. All lanes are now open. Traffic's breaking up from Highway 6. Still got a 2 to 3 minute delay left over. That's traffic on 106.9 and

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Houston families, this is the one you've been waiting for. 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

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It's the Eagle Scott Sparks. My Maserati does 185. I lost my license, so now I don't drive. 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
0: 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Seats in the room.
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0: We're not just a radio station anymore. We're your travel agent. A really loud one. That plays Rush.
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0: Eagle Eye Traffic.
2: On the westbound side of the South Loop, a disabled vehicle near Lawndale has been moved over. Now just the shoulders blocked and traffic is getting by pretty easy. Just a heads up if you're heading that way. And on the westbound side of the Katy near the Grand Parkway, a disabled vehicle was cleared and traffic is unwinding from Fry Road. That's traffic on 106.9 and 107.5 The Eagle.
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